save. 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This is real, I've been waiting my whole life to feel. 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Do you wanna see a dead body? Probably not. 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Thought that I was finished, I kill it with no eyes. Know that I'm the one that'll be foolish and they'll be done. I ain't gonna wish you were murdering shit for fun. 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

0: 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Yeah. 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
1: Yo, Sims, kill these fucking niggas, man.

Wolf talk and Bomber Clock dead. Don't talk to Bomber Clock thugs. Don't begin the street for Bomber Clock cred. Just begin the street for Bomber Clock bread. Hard though, nigga go hard though. Pour some wine out when your soldiers fall though. Better mind out for the snakes and smart clothes. 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

0: fight. 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You mad?
1: Kill one,
0: when I'm one
1: man.
0: Off to some sound, boy.

0: Everything jumpy. 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
1: Peep.

0: The shooting is feel like he Megan. I got two Glocks, they side by side. If I put them up, it's 11. Nigga, I'm overly breaded. I'm about to Kevin Garnett it. I'm about to up the score. We got the shit for the low. Getting that cheese and shredded. I've been outside since 7.
1: I've been outside for a minute. I ain't gonna talk, I'ma live it. Every day, a second, every minute. Survival of the fittest, get it? Coming from a kid, I'ma end up fucking shooting you. I'm gonna fucking kill you.

you do what they told ya. Now you do what they told ya. Now you do what they told ya. Now you do what they told ya.

see the new romantic. Watch this, transatlantic, cross jaywalking tongues into the deep. Terra firma, the Deltic, the heavyweight, the oversized burner. Dr. Van Allen taking belts to the learner. The rising figure, what's in your tag descending? Bob Tempo motion breaks the stitchy pretending. You need time for time, doesn't need you, it's I.

Dangerous stammer and grammar, yammer raising cap jeans, hipster drinking liquor, and he's tipsy, but not the tipster victorious. Open the rector picture, the fixture, and the elixir of the community clicker. Opens that gate for the gangster. 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
1: Barbara, my dad. 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

0: Speak just abusive, every booth we use like useless. 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We're excuses, we get nooses with the elusives. And the proof is that everything that we do and it's includes was pat us building and pack. 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
1: Now, you need to keep moving from amongst us as the blessings keep being bestowed upon us in an abundance. You niggas is

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1: Oh, that's nice.
0: Isn't it beautiful?
1: Oh, it's very nice.
0: Have you ever ordered any items before, Anne?
1: No, this is my first time.
0: Your first anything. Well, I'm delighted that you're calling in. I hope you enjoy yours and that your daughter enjoys hers.
1: Oh, we will.
0: Thank you for calling.
1: Okay, bye.

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When cabbies sit outside laughing on homemade stools and charge twice the going rate together. And crackheads walk with presidential cool bus to meet dealers whose crack was

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While downstairs in the car park, a young father whispers weed smoke about how his life feels like the burnt out car that never moves.

their rents, but it is too hard to sleep, so the whole town is out. So the fat rumpled staffs are taking their hooded boys for a walk. Even the one-legged man is hopping down the center of the road, begging traffic for revolution money. Out tonight too are certain mans who don't take 3 steps without looking backwards, cause they know their boy who freestyles from his wheelchair. Let them peck and man come up from behind him with handguns, 45 long nose, snub nose, trying to slump man. Roll, roll, roll, watch. Roll, roll, roll, watch. Even a bus driver will kick your ass tonight if you're trying to ride for free. He's a bus driver now, but he's come up on the same road, and tonight it's too hot to take shit. On hot nights like this, pinprick

visions course through his blood. He calls me witness, calls me bookish, he calls me mentor. We walk avoiding certain streets, Loughborough, the railway, we both know why.